0: be great riding with him. Is he picking you up after school today?
1: Mm-mm.
0: By the way, where'd you meet him?

0: 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As he drove away on that rainy night, I begged him to go slow. And whether he heard, I'll never know.
1: Look out! Look out!

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But you know the governor take it in charge. Now I said he gonna treat everybody right. Think I give him two cans of beans now and one little can of tripe. Now I told him no. Red Lord God says I don't wanna go. I think I better wait till I get a job and go to hell. Cause I bet I'm got to go to that Red Cross though. Say you go up there early in the morning, said he asked you, boy, how you feel? Getting ready to give you a nickel.

But you know, say, I got a girl now, say, she gone get herself a job. She got to take care of me now. While the time is hard, and I told her, yeah. Straight love, then I won't have to go. I said, when you get paid off, we'll go to hell. I won't have to go to that Red Cross, though. But you know, sir, a girl told me this morning that she loved me 'cause I work 2 days a week.

thought he was standing on the corner yesterday, babe. They're gonna hold his tire shoes, but he had a home and a hitch wrapped around

hour before he goes on vacation to the Caribbean or something. Ting, ting, ting, he cut off the tips of three fingers. Why? Because he was thinking and not looking. And I believe that the world works primarily on observation.

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Thunderstorm, lightning and thunder, brimstone and fire.

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I've got to find you. 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I need you, baby. 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

0: sand. 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Closed the circuit, skull full of white light, mouth full of ash. Sparks in the pavement, dragging the chain. 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
1: Man, your spin move, you doing too.

0: just wanna be successful. 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Handed me a 38 and told me I was special.
1: Yes, I am.

0: something. I call that luck. But when you come from where we come from, I call that magic. And when you get two niggas from different sides of the city to do something like this, I guess you can call that magic. Getting off of Section 8, welfare, Nas, Rolls Royces, private jets. That's magic. Let me know what's magic to you.
1: Yeah. Une fréquence a été découverte. Le signal s'intensifie. Le message se répand plus rapidement. Pulse.

he's gone to America. 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He's getting married, yeah. I know we're going to split up. Yeah, we definitely going to split up. But, yes, yeah, definitely. I've got to go to Lando as well, but, yeah. After working, I'm all working, always. Yeah. Maybe, maybe I might have time for one. My favorite one to do for Wellington, around the corner. Yes, yeah, that's it, yeah, the trad, the old trad.

0: Yes, yes, it's a fantastic house, Nicholas. Oh, now, have you got any dirty films?
1: No.
0: You bastard!
2: I'm an alcoholic, and I just love the kick. I'm trembling my words, gotta claim.

Let's go. Let's go. Let's go. Let's go. Let's go. Let's go. Let's go. Let's go. Let's go. Let's go. Let's go. Let's go. Let's go. Let's go. Let's go. Let's go. Let's go. Let's go. Let's go. Let's go. Let's go. Let's go. Let's go. Let's go. Let's go. Let's go. Let's go. Let's go. Let's go. Let's go. Let's go. Let's go. Let's go. Let's go. Let's go. Let's go. Let's go. Let's go. Let's go. Let's go. Let's go. Let's go. Let's go. Let's go. Let's go. Let's go. Let's go. Let's go. Let's go. Let's go. Let's go. Let's go. Let's go. Let's go. Let's go. Let's go. Let's go. Let's go. Let's go. Let's go. Let's go. Let's go. Let's go. Let's go. Let's go. Let's go. Let's go. Let's go. Let's go. Let's go. Let's go. Let's go. Let's go. Let's go. Let's go. Let's

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An army of believers whispering some word of faith.

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And then she looked at me, and then she shook her head. Then she looked at me, and then she shook her head. She said, "Son, the way you were tricked, ooh, well, you were tricked on a feather bed."

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She said some other sad story.

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She said, listen to me, son. Listen to what I got to say. She said, listen to me, son. Listen at what I got to say. She put that thing on you one morning. Ooh, well, between midnight and day.

I have your attention? May I have your attention? May I have your attention? May I have your attention? May I have your attention? May I have your attention? May I have your attention?

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That gig's gonna come out in the interstate. So you better get down and get down right.

down, I could tell from a look that I had played those numbers in the wrong book. Now I plays policy both day and night, and none of

son, you'd better not be late. That is gonna roll in the end of the day. So I tried this morning and tried in the night.